There's one person that loved him some Pink, man. Mariah the Scientist. This is a crime right here on GCI. Your boy Hot Rod. Speaking of that Pink, shout out to everybody that came out to the Sister Store Breast Cancer Walk, man. Oh my God, it looks so amazing. I didn't get a chance to make it because I had my sons and everything, but next year I might have to just wake their ass up and say, hey, let's go. We are going. But definitely want to recap it and talk about a special lady in my life that's been a survivor of breast cancer. 20 years in the making. So we're going to talk about that in just a bit. Right now, Drake Shebang is GCI.

I was kind of jealous. I didn't get a chance to make it out, but I just knew I had to pick and choose. Either my mom gonna watch the kids in the morning, or she gonna watch them at night. You know, with grandparents, you can't get the whole day. I had to work Saturday night, so she had to babysit Saturday night. But I gotta show some love to everybody that came out to Sister Strut breast cancer.

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0: I know for a fact my brother Juice WRLD would definitely be a part of Swerving Friends if he was still here, man. 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The Shy's number one for hip-hop and R&B, Swerving Friends, part two. So big, we have to move it to the United Center, man. Shout out to BMA Entertainment. 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Go ahead and use that FanDuel or DraftKings money that you want today. I mean, I don't know. The game's kind of trash today. All right? We got one more. Put that good parlay in, and then go buy you some Swerving Friends tickets. All right, man. Young Thug, Glorilla, Belly Gang, Cushington, and so many others, and a huge special guest you do not want to miss. Don't be on your phone just scrolling and stuff. Be a part of the atmosphere at the United Center. Again, Friday, November 6th. All right? Look, Hood Jeopardy, 8 o'clock hour. You hear it in the background. One of my favorite days of the week is Saturday is too, because I get to celebrate the birthdays. But like I say, these next few Saturdays, got to rock out with CPS, man, homecomings. But Sundays, we still going to hold it down with Hood Jeopardy. So what I need you to do is follow me on social media at my name is Hot Rod. And that's is spelled with an I-Z. I'm going to post up a Hood Jeopardy question in my story. All right. I just want to know, what has ears but doesn't listen? I say it again. What has ears but doesn't listen? You can call me up too. 866-885-1075. We're going to open up the lines. Don't be dissing nobody. I mean, you can ditch whoever you want, man. What has ears but doesn't listen? Hit the lines or hit me up on social media. In the meantime, I got more music for y'all. Boss Man D-Lo. And since I'm talking about her, man, went legit. And let's get y'all singing again, man. Rihanna, Future, Love Song, and so much more. It's coming up next right here on GCI.
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1: 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It's all brought to you by BMN Entertainment. All right, 8 o'clock hour. You know it's all about Hood Jeopardy. I need to know what has ears but doesn't listen. 866-885-1075 is the number. Or hit me up on IG. And my name is Hot Rod. Is it spelled with an I-Z? All right. Ride the Science is burning blue. It's GCI. I got that blue.

0: Chris Brown, it depends right here on GCI, your boy Hot Rod. It depends on your answer. All right, man. Hood Jeopardy right now. What has ears but doesn't listen? I'm going to hit the lines real quick. GCI, who's this?
1: This Pierre calling from the west side of Chicago, man. What's up? How you feeling?
0: What's going on, bro? Hey, I'm trying to get into my Hood Jeopardy question right now. What has ears but doesn't listen?
1: What have ears but doesn't listen?
0: Yeah.
1: Meow. You following me though? Follow me, meow.
0: I know what you're saying.
1: Again, it's
0: I know what you're saying.
1: Background.
0: Oh Lord, Alan Nas, hey.
1: Hey, look, I was stuck, man. I had to come with something, man. You hear me?
0: Hey, I live together. I got tears. Bro. I got tears, bro. What? Oh man. That was a good one. I gotta play that one. Yeah, I'm doing that. I got you,
1: man. I got you, brother, man. Thank you, man. See you from the west side of Chicago. WCCI, the best radio station is alive, man. You already
0: brother.
1: Know, man.
0: Appreciate you, man. And then gonna hit the last meow. Hit my line. 866-885-1075. I'm looking for what has ears but doesn't listen, man. Dead Fresh, Lil Baby is GC.

0: That's right, Lil Baby Dead Fresh right here on 107.5 WGCI. The Shy's the more for hip hop and R&B. Might have to play this for my son because he always asks me in the morning, like, I look fresh, Dad. I look fresh. You look fresh, brother. You look good. All right. Anyway, look, man, Hood Jeopardy in this 8 o'clock hour. We do this each and every Sunday. And that question right now is, what has ears but doesn't listen? Shout out, bro, said, meow. Let me the lines right now. GCI, who's this?
1: Raven.
0: Raven, what's up, Raven? Trying to get to my Hood Jeopardy on this Sunday. Trying to find out what has ears but doesn't listen.
1: Corn.
0: You said who?
1: Corn.
0: Corn.
1: Like corn on the cob.
0: Corn on the cob.
1: Yeah.
0: Corn got has ears but doesn't listen.
1: Huh.
0: Okay.
1: That's it.
0: You sure?
1: Yeah, I'm sure.
0: All right, we go. Let the city hear it. I got you. All right.
1: Okay.
0: All right. GCI was on my line.
2: This Shondy.
0: What's up, Shondy? What's that time you called me from?
2: I'm calling from Chicago
0: West
2: Heights.
0: Side. West Side, Chicago Heights, yeah. Represented all. Shondy, my Hood Jeopardy question. I'm trying to find out what has ears but doesn't listen.
2: Corn.
0: That's the second person that said that. Okay. All right. Okay. We go. Let the city hear it. I got you. All right.
2: Okay.
0: GCI was on my line.
3: It's Troy.
0: Troy, what's up, Troy? Trying to find out what's
3: up.
0: You got the answer already?
3: I got the answer to that question.
0: What's the answer?
3: Corn.
0: All right. Okay. I got to understand why everybody's saying corn. Let me go ahead and Google this real quick, man. I said, what has ears but doesn't listen? I'm looking for ignorance, man. This Hood Jeopardy. But, okay, it's an ear of corn or a cornfield has ears, but it cannot hear because the ears are the seed spikes where kernels grow. Okay, that's why y'all saying corn. Y'all be a real technical way. I'm thinking like somebody about to say, my baby daddy, my baby mama. So I don't know. I'm just looking for a Hood Jeopardy answer. 866-885-1075 is the number, man. Let's keep the party going. I got more music for y'all. Let me take it back. Bow Wow, Sierra Like You. Also, Belly Gang, Cushions and Hurricane, Wisdom, Barbie Doll, and so much more. Keep it locked. It's your boy, High Rod, right here on GCI.
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Another one. Shout out my sis Bree Specific. Another Bow Wow song. I cannot wait to drop this episode, man. Bow Wow Like You, back to 2005. I got you, one of my car karaoke songs. 8 o'clock hour, Hood Jeopardy. Of course, I'm going to take it over to social media, man. Y'all can follow me at my name is Hot Rod. And is a spell with an I-Z. Hood Jeopardy question. I need to know what has ears but doesn't listen. Shout out to my listeners out there in Atlanta. Tuned in. Tiki, she said, men. Women. Them the ignorant answers I want. That's why I'm trying to start. I keep hitting me up on my social media right now. Speaking of Atlanta, man, let's take it there. Belly Gang, Cushington, friends do it.

Tim's, What You Need, right here on 107.5 WGCI. The Shy's number one for hip-hop and R&B, Hood Jeopardy, in this 8 o'clock hour. I'm going to let you know what I need. I need some more ignorant asses on my IG page, man. In the IG story, man, follow me at My Name Is Hot Rod. I'm trying to find out what has ears but doesn't listen. My sons, Legend, RJ, don't listen. Got perfectly good ears. Just don't listen. It's time to go to bed. Get y'all ass in bed right now. All right? Anyway, yeah, let me know. Hit me up in the story and give me some more ignorant answers. I already know y'all going to say corn. I get it. All right, but I'm trying to get some ignorant answers. But speaking of what you need, we got what you need starting tomorrow morning. I'm talking about some money. Everybody could use $1,000. I know I can right now, man. Mortgage is due. Thank God you got a 10-day grace period and all that. Some of y'all got 5-day grace period. Hey, thank God. But look,

0: $1,000 and actually get that first keyword. That's what you got to have first before you get the money. So get that keyword and then take that keyword over to WGCI.com, submit it in. You're going to have 13 chances to win this. All right. 8 a.m. to 8 p.m. Don't miss out on it. Starting tomorrow, Mondays just got great. All right. Got more music for y'all on the other side, man. Let me do this Future California Girls and then let me get into my Chicago bag, man. Baby Chief do a ghetto love story. And let's do this Chief Keef love Sosa. Some G Herbo went legit. And so much more. It's coming up next right here on GCI.
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Song of the summer, I would say song of the year. My brother, Baby Chief, Do It, Ghetto Love Story. Your boy High Ride right here on GCI. Before I get into my next car karaoke song, man, taking it back to 2010. 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You know somebody that needs some help in kid care. All right. Let me get to this Drake, Find Your Love. 2010 is GCI.

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1: 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Big shout out to BMN Entertainment. Your boy, High Rod, right here on GCI. Real quick, I didn't get a chance to do my birthday hour Saturday, so I definitely want to show some love today, man. Happy birthday to Chicago Zone, Inglewood Zone, my brother Pooh, Derrick Rose, man. Happy birthday to you. Just want to show that love to you right now, all right? I got some details coming up on how you could catch up on the iHeartRadio Music Festival. If you missed out on it, don't worry. I got you, all right? Right now, Janae Aiko, Kendrick, So Good, GCI. Face.

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0: cause they can't get up with me. 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
1: That's the gun.
0: Be letting it go, I said about these niggas. I don't wanna hang with them, they don't have no
1: that
0: business. They be gone.

hip-hop and R&B. You know she gonna be in town at the United Center for Swerve and Friends Part 2. Your boy High Rod, man, gotta show some love to Glorilla, man. Amazing thing she did last week. Shout out to the coach.

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Period.

try this song out this week at a homecoming. I think the kids still know this, man. 2010, DJ Khaled, All I Do Is Win. Your boy High Ride right here on GCI. Before I get up out of here, you know I gotta let you know where I'm at this week, because I'm always out in the community, or these past few weeks, I'm always at somebody homecoming. So I'm definitely gonna show some school some love in just a bit. Make sure you keep a lock right now. Chris Brown, Residuals is GCI.

That's right, my dog, Moneybagg Yo, time today. And I got a lot of time this upcoming week, man. Your boy, High Rod, right here on 107.5 WGCI. The Shy's number one for hip-hop and R&B. I'm about to get up out of here. But before I do, you know, I always got to let you know what I got coming up this upcoming week, man. I told y'all it's homecoming season. Another Saturday I'm going to have to miss out on, man. But I'm telling you right now, it's for a good cause. Definitely rocking out with the youth, bringing that energy back into the school system, especially homecoming season, bringing that school spirit back around homecoming. So with that being said, this week, man, Chicago Boys College Prep be rocking out with them for their pet rally. Also, St. Albie Elementary and Sarah E. Good for their pet rally. And then Sullivan High School for their pet rally. Lakeview High School for their pet rally. Lindblom Mathis Science Academy for their homecoming dance. And Von Steuben for their homecoming dance on Friday. And then let's go to Saturday. All right, the reason why I'm out in these streets, man. Sullivan High School, they had a tailgate, man, celebrating 100 years of the school. So shout out to Sullivan High School. Also, Curie High School. I got a special guest for y'all, too. I know y'all been asking for a band. So, yeah, we're going to hook y'all up with somebody, man. Make sure y'all get y'all tickets to Curie High School homecoming. And

0: Definitely rocking out with all the schools. You already know how I'm rocking. All right. And shout out to my team, man. Miguel, Rafi, Christina, Kaylin, Ty, Q, DJ B, man. Everybody, man. I appreciate y'all so much. All right. I will talk to y'all on Sunday. Do not forget, tomorrow, 8 a.m. to 8 p.m., you got 13 chances to get you some money. Take that keyword over to WGCI.com and put them prayers up for that $1,000. All right. Like I always say, keep showing the world you special. Keep taking chances. Keep being different. And keep putting people on. More importantly, prove to yourself you can do whatever you want to do in life. If you ain't told somebody you love them, get them that call right now. Let them know you love them. All right? Your boy High Ride right here on GCI. I'm coming.
1: 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Yeah. 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

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Shout out to BMN Shows. And yeah, we got more details on the way. Welcome to the show, first of all. Happy Sunday and all that. Make sure you follow your boy Jamal Smalls with a Z on my IG and my TikTok. All right. All right, let's get into this, man. Kehlani.

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0: girl, you a 10. Girl, you a 10, girl, you a 10, girl, you a 10. 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

be with me and I'm seasoned. 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
1: Jamal
0: Smalls, a.k.a. The Movie, has been known to cause extreme excitement. Hold on.
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1: 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This is Common, and you are now rocking with the world's famous Jamal Smalls. Y'all stay in tune with it. It's good hip hop, baby.
2: Skate some of feet. 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Music too loud, mommy, y'all turn it down. 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
0: 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The Movie, has been known to cause extreme excitement. Hold on.
2: Here's another.

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song. 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
0: Jamal Smalls, a.k.a. The Movie, has been known to cause extreme excitement. Hold on.
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3: 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It went off. All right, you can relive all those iconic moments. You can relive all the moments. Streaming live only on Disney Plus and Hulu. You can see it live right now. Go relive all of those moments, man. It was crazy. It was crazy. And also make sure you follow your boy Jamal Smalls with a Z on Instagram and TikTok. All right, go there now. Make sure you follow me, man. Quit playing. We need to be friends. Let's rock out. Let's go. Lock in. GCI.
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0: 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The Movie, has been known to cause extreme excitement. Hold on.
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0: Jamal Smalls, a.k.a. The Movie, has been known to cause extreme excitement. 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
1: 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Let's get it.

0: man. Jamal Smalls, a.k.a. The Movie, is dropping another monstrous premiere. Adjust your speakers and turn up.
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0: Jamal Smalls, a.k.a. The Movie, has been known to cause extreme excitement. Hold on.
2: Here's another one.
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0: push it, I push it
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0: I move it.
1: You can't match my stride.
0: My stride.
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0: I push it.
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3: 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All right. 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

0: And for adults with type 2 diabetes and known heart disease, Jardiance can lower the risk of cardiovascular death, too. Prescription Jardiance Empagliflozin 10 or 25 milligram tablets are used to lower blood sugar along with diet and exercise in adults with type 2 diabetes. 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Both may be fatal. 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
1: Man, Unc, you tripping, bro. Stop calling me like that about some little cigarettes. 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

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What up? 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

0: 10, girl, you a 10. Girl, you a 10, girl, you a 10, girl, you a 10. 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
1: What's up, though? What you want? I'm about to pull up on you right quick. You got a man. They got to do with me. Come outside right quick.
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107.5 WGCI, the Chi's number one for hip-hop and R&B. 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Don't miss Leon's Locker Room, Love Him or Leave Him, or Zach's Prayer.

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0: Yo, it's Big Baby Chief to do it, man. When I'm home, I'm locked in with WGCI. More on the show. 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
3: Oh, man. Sister Strut took place over the weekend. Saturday, we had a great time. We was out there. Shout out to DJ V-Dub who kept it rocking. Our ladies, the ladies of iHeartMedia, really do their thing. We really get to see them shine as Sister Strut. Shout out to my girl Kiki holding it down. Shout out to Sonya Blakey. Everybody, Danny D, all of the ladies from iHeartMedia was out there holding it down. And Zach, you called it.
4: What's
3: you
4: that?
3: Said it. You said the brothers of Alpha Phi Alpha, they had a whole 10 up out there.
4: Yes, I told you as far
3: you
4: as
3: did.
4: A lot of guys did come out support. Shout out to the guys who came out support. But I told you the Alpha was going to lead the charge.
3: They had a 10 out there and everything. He said, where the cap is at? Trey and Toe said, yo, he's like right here on the stage.
4: Just that's it. The guys who work for the radio. But the only ones. But nah, we had a good time, man. And first of all, I love Sister Strut. Just like I said, it feels like one big family reunion. You see all your cousins that you see once a year.
3: Or the people that you work with. Like, you know, we don't get to really see, like, little cuz and a lot of people because they work at night. We're not here. So it's good to see everybody out there.
4: It was a great, great time, man. A beautiful event. And y'all had the outfits going this year.
3: Yeah, they did.
4: This might have been one of the best years for outfits for me.
3: Yeah.
4: I mean,
3: it was like
4: creativity.
3: A gala.
4: You know, yeah. The way they put the pink together. I loved it.
3: You know what? That's an idea for next year. So if y'all listening, the sponsors for it, we should have a Sister Strut pre-gala before the walk, like a runway. Because it is a lot of like a pink carpet, and then everybody just come down and show off their costumes or outfits that they wear. Because it was a lot of different teams. You know, the signs of people holding up, of people that they lost, or people that's going through the fight. Met a young lady who literally said she was out Sister Strut because she's back in the fight. She had a fight 4 years ago, beat it, and now it was back and it was stage 4.
4: Yeah.
3: And she was like, hey, I'm here and I'm with y'all. I'm glad y'all doing this, man. So shout out to everybody that came out to Sister Strut. Also, shout out to Barack and Michelle Obama. They celebrated their 34th wedding anniversary October 3rd, man. So shout out to the former president and the first lady. All right?
4: That's good.
3: And man, coming up, Leon's Locker Room, Bears. They keep the train rolling without Case Keenum this time. I'll give you the details. That's coming up in the locker room. It's GCI.

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Coming up, Leon's Locker Room, NFL recap. And could a team from the South Side be on the way to the World Series? We'll talk about it. It's GCI.

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1: Man, NFL action was fantastic. The Kansas City Chiefs pull out a close one against the Las Vegas Raiders. The New England Patriots beat the Buffalo Bills. Drake May bouncing back through three TDs. Rams over the Philadelphia Eagles. Carolina Panthers did us a favor. They beat the Detroit Lions. Dallas Cowboys, sorry, Ryan. They lose 34-30. The Dallas Cowboys win, 34-30.
2: Yeah, we got that touchdown.
1: You got too late. And then you got, Carolina won, too. That's your hometown. So.
2: And the Bears. You know, I got and three different teams in the NFL.
1: No, we're not going to let you do that.
2: No, we're not going to let you do that. I got Cowboys.
1: I
2: got Cowboys for my family.
1: You was born in North Carolina.
2: I was born in North Carolina, so I got them. And then, you know, I'm all Chicago, so I got the Bears.
3: He is not from North Carolina. Okay.
1: The Queen City. He say it all the time.
2: Baby, what up?
1: But San Francisco Fantasia, over Denver Broncos, 24-14. And, of course, our Chicago Bears beat the New York Jets 23-12. They kind of scared me a little bit early in their game, Zach, but they pulled it
3: out. I just got tired of our touchdowns getting called back in the beginning of the game.
1: For dumb stuff.
3: No, I'm talking about when we were running it in and they were saying it was short every time. We got like three touchdowns. No, it wasn't. We broke the plane.
1: Yeah, not before his knee was down. But we won. That's all that matters.
3: Yep.
1: We keeping pace because everybody in the NFC North won except Detroit.
3: Yep, Green Bay up next.
1: Yep. Hate that.
3: Green Bay up next.
1: All right, man. Got to give some love to the Southsiders. They go and beat the Guardians in their building. 3-0 to go up 1-0 in the American League Divisional Series.
3: Mm-hmm.
1: How you feeling, Ryan?
2: We back today, game two. And then on Wednesday,
1: you be at the crib. You know, you got your playoff outfit ready.
2: You know, I'm actually going tomorrow. But shout out to my barber Kevo. He opened up the shop for me last night to get a cut for us. I gotta go get a fit for it.
1: All right,
2: It's a blackout, so you gotta wear all black.
1: All black.
2: All fans are wearing all black.
1: All black.
3: Oh yeah.
2: Yes, I gotta come correct.
1: Now, Zach, will you make an appearance? Because I know you like to go freeload when Ryan.
2: He ain't got no ticket.
3: Well,
2: he won't be there.
3: Leon, I would love to go. And but if I knew somebody
1: who worked there that had a little juice,
3: Matt, possibly that could give me some tickets, I'd be in there in all black, you know, cheering them on.
1: Well, there's a guy, man. He kind of does like the in-game hosting and stuff. Mm-hmm. Like every time you still go up to the screen.
3: Wish I knew somebody. Just somebody.
1: It'd be fresh too, man.
3: Yeah, if I knew somebody.
1: You don't know him?
3: Who is it?
1: I already work up here.
3: He work up here?
1: Yeah.
3: For GCI?
1: Yeah.
3: Man, if I knew that person, I would ask them.
1: But you don't know nobody.
3: But I don't know nobody. Because the person that I know don't never give me no
1: He was at Sister Strut.
3: Huh?
1: The brother was at Sister Strut. He'd be in the community.
2: A White Sox uniform.
1: Yeah.
3: He had a whole White Sox
1: uniform.
3: If I knew somebody, I'd love to be there.
1: Well, all right, man. All right. Man, what's coming up in the Z-Spot?
3: Coming up in the Z-Spot, man. This show has gotten renewed already. We'll get into it. It's GCI.

0: Montana on track.
1: Red homie, thugger. 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
0: Fucked up, baby.
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1: We're looking at a high of 67 degrees. Tonight, we're looking at a low of 52. Right now, it's 60 degrees. It's GCI.
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1: Brother Boog, what's coming up in the Z-Spot, man?
5: Hey, man, Chris Brown might have got some good news in this whole dog attack situation. We'll get into it. It's GCI.

0: 107.5 WGCI, the Shy's number one hip hop and R&B. It's your boy Zach Book, and this is your Z Spot Entertainment Report, man. Shout out to A Different World. It has been renewed for a second season on Netflix already, man. It's been a fast pickup. I mean, the re-up has been announced 8 days after season one.
1: Well, you know
0: launched.
1: What, though? I can see it. The writing's good. Like, when I first started writing it, I was like, man, y'all do, they developing the characters. But now that I'm locked in on who everybody is and stuff, writing is pretty good on that show.
0: Yeah, so, man. Debuted at number 4 in top 10, and they had 4.2 million viewers and was top 10 in 15 different countries. So
1: I can see it having a good run. Absolutely. Pickup.
0: All right. Also, did you see Chris Brown's ex-housekeeper? She accepted a $9.5 million payout versus the original $12.9 million. So, you know, originally she had to pay $12.9 million, but the Judge Huey P. Cotton, he said that the original $12.9 million award was a bit excessive, citing lack of evidence of extensive permanent nerve damage. So then they gave her option. They said, well, you can either accept this $9.5 million or face a new trial solely focused on the damages. And she said, well,
1: I'll take the nine. As you should. But he said that the 12 was egregious, but the 9.
0: That's a $4 million difference.
1: Yeah, for a dog bite.
0: $4 million difference, man.
1: Well, I wish I just my luck, though. I don't get bit by Chris Brown, dog. I get bit by some dude who just had puppies down the street.
0: That's why you got to be specific on what you wish. She was getting ready to say, I wish I get bit by a dog. And then as soon as you walk out, Cujo come tear you up.
1: Right. Owned by Man and them. And got $30.
0: Also, man, Victoria Monet allegedly called Drake a professional trick. She was having a conversation.
1: Whoa.
0: Called him a professional trick. And then he entered in the comments to defend himself. He was like, well, look, he said there's a return on investment in your soul for doing things for other people who you feel deserve it. He said there isn't an expect. He said the distinction between what he does and regular tricking is, he said there isn't an expectation on the other side. Okay, he said he recognizes that he's been blessed with an obscene amount of money, and he said that experiencing the joy of material things that he's already experienced all the joy he can for material things for himself. So he loves to see other people have that same joy with unexpected gestures.
1: Drake, if you don't get your ass out of here, you just a great way of you saying is, I trick to women.
0: He said he trick with guys too, though.
1: That's crazy.
0: What's the dude, Ben, you know, the guy that...
1: Ben the Don.
0: The dude that does the
1: streamest guy.
0: Yeah, he bought him a big car, Bentley, something, you know what I'm saying? Just like, hey, bro, appreciate you.
1: Yeah.
0: His friends all take care of him.
1: Yeah, but he said, appreciate you, because Ben the Don big up him and always hype him up, just same way as who's the other guy that do it. Even women, though, man. You just coming out your pocket buying a $70,000 Birkin bag.
0: Transactional exchanges with the expectation our intimacy are different, Leon. 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

0: 105 WGCI, the Shy's number one for hip-hop and R&B. Love him or leave him is on the way. What are we talking about today, Zach?
1: A 21-year situationship is crazy. That's coming up at 720.
0: Lucky guy.

107.5 WGCI, the Shy's number one for hip-hop and R&B. We're smack dab in the middle of Love 'Em or Leave 'Em. Young lady's in a situationship for over 21 years, and now that the guy's out of his situation, she wants to be with him, but he like, hey, I kind of like things the way they are. Matter of fact, we're spending too much time together. Let's go to the phone lines, 866-885-1075. Who this?

0: Roger, Zach Boog. Love him or leave him, man. Got a crazy 20-year sentence going on.
1: Yeah, man. Lady wrote in and said she's been in a situationship for 21 years. The guy still basically ain't chosen yet. She wants to know what should she do.
0: Nah. 866-885-1075. Let's go to the phone lines. Who this?
2: It's Nisha from the South Side.
0: Nisha from the South Side. What do you think about this

0: situation.
1: Oh my God. Come on, ma'am. It's been 21 years and he has never pulled the trigger on you. Like, you said you've been through it with his family, with his wife, with his divorce. It's going to be another 21 years, ma'am. So be ready for that.
0: These ain't loyal.
2: No, they ain't.
3: All right, appreciate it.
1: All right, y'all.
0: Hey, man, continue to hit us up. 866-885-1075. It's GCI.

0: 107.5 WGCI, the Shy's number one for hip hop and R&B. Leon Rogers, Zach Boog, love him or leave him, man. This is crazy.
1: Yeah, man. A lady wrote in and said she's been in a situationship with a guy for 21 years through his marriage, his kids, and now his divorce. He's been divorced for 3 years and still not choosing her. She want to know what should she do.
0: Let's go to the phone lines, 866-885-1075. Who this?
2: Hey, good morning, fellas. This is Toya from Westside 290.
0: 290 checking in. What's up, Toya? What do you think about this whole little debacle that's happening right now?
2: You know what? This is so unfortunate. She's been dealing with him for 21 years. Obviously, she got to be around our age, mid-40s. You got more time behind you than you do in front of you, Miss Thang. Go ahead and leave that man alone, because you're never going to be good enough. You're never going to be chosen. He's going to always keep you in that spot, in his back pocket. You were good when he was messing around on his wife because it was exciting. He lived a double life. Now that him and his wife been divorced for 3 years and he still not chose you, baby girl, I hope we help you. But if this don't, we'll never do. It's a difference between being a fool, because we've all been a fool. Come on now. You and me, Leon. We've all been a fool, but it's definitely a difference between being a damn fool, and she's a damn fool at this point, if she still stick around and think that this man is going to marry or singly be with her.
0: Right, I don't know if this was you asking a question or a therapy session.
1: She gave it to us.
0: Yeah, man. Yeah, I hate to say it, but that's the position you're going to have to play for the rest of your life. I mean, you either going to walk away or you're going to play that position, because that's where he had you at. You'll always be a Scottie Pippen to him. You'll never be a Jordan.
1: Yeah.
0: That's it. I mean, that's just the realest as I get to you. That's where you're going to stay.
1: And then, like, the thing is, you done put in so good 21 good years, man. Make it 30. Stay in there.
0: And why? And then ask yourself this question. Why should he make you his man?
1: That's true.
0: If you was available to him for 21 years and you knew he had a wife, why should I make you number one? Yeah. What's the fun in that? So we didn't help you, baby. You got to help yourself. Leave that man alone.
1: We hope we helped you.
0: But if we didn't, we never

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1: All right, today we're looking at a high of about 67 degrees. Tonight we're looking at a low of 54. Right now it's 50 degrees. It's GCI.
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1: Coming up, Leon's goofy-ass person of the day. We'll get right to it. It's GCI.

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1: Let's go.
2: It's Leon's Goofy Ass People Awards.
3: All right, it's that time of the day that everybody loves. One person's gonna be absolutely pissed. It's Leon's Goofy Ass Person of the Day Award. This is going out to Portland. My man, Braden Bell, he was the Trailblazers' brand new television play-by-play broadcaster. He got announced for this job, and then literally 2.5 hours later, they fired him. Mm-hmm. Why? I'm going to tell you. Okay? You got to be mindful about what you put out on social media, because you know, once it go out on the internet, it stays there. And in 2012 and 2013, old posts from his Twitter account posted, and it contained racist and misogynistic comments, including references to Asian people and offensive terms aimed at women. Mm. 2012, 2013. What years does Zach help me out?
4: 27.
3: It's 2026.
4: Oh.
3: Don't rush it.
4: I'm rushing it.
3: It's coming. It'll be here. 2026. So over 13 years ago. Yeah. I'm telling you, y'all mindful. To all my youngers out there, be mindful what you put on this internet, because you never know what job you're going to have later on. Hell, it's even got me wondering what I said in 2000, whatever. But at the end of the day, the man got his job, and in 2 hours, it was gone as a play-by-play broadcaster for the Portland Trailblazers. And now they got Ja Morant and a Damian Lillard. That was going to be fun to watch. But now, you got fired on your day on. Sit your goof ass down.
1: Let's go.
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0: Looking at a high 65 degrees, tonight a low of 51. Right now, clear skies at 54 degrees. It's GCI.
1: Southside, yeah. Westside, Northside, tap in. Yeah. It's the WGCI Morning Show on 107.5 WGCI. The show's number one hip hop and R&B.
0: Yes, sir, it's about that time. Chicago, Northwest Indiana, and all our good friends on the iHeartRadio app, it's time to sound off. What are we talking about today, Zach?
2: Well, we want to know, man, if you're a side chick or a side dude and a person passed away, do you go to the funeral? That's a good question, man.
0: Depends. You on the insurance?
2: Do you go to the funeral? Side dude, side chick. Do you show up at the funeral, pay your respects?
0: Side chick, side dudes. 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It's GCI.

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1: If you're a side dude or a side chick, right, and the person that you was with, they pass away, do you go to the funeral?
0: No. You was the side, you was unknown, stay unknown. That's the law. But I'm going to tell you who follows that. Guys will. Mm-hmm. We just like, oh, you know, my little piece is gone. Women, they gonna try to pop up. They gonna try to sit in the back. They want to get whooped at the funeral. You don't go, man. If you was in the shadows all this time, there's no need to come out now.
1: I understand. I think you should go.
0: See?
1: Go. But see, the thing is,
0: you ass, Zach.
1: No, you should go. But
0: why?
1: Hear me out, Leon. You go, but you don't go as anything. You literally just go. Sit in the back. Chill, go, and then head out of there. Pay your respects.
0: No.
1: Pay your respects and leave. You don't go trying to introduce yourself, talk to nobody. If you was on the side, you stay on the side.
0: So, but yeah.

0: just like your friend do.
1: Throw it. 107.5 WGCI, the Shy's number one for hip-hop and R&B, Leon Rogers, Zach Book. Today we are sounding off. We asked the question.
2: We want to know, man. Let's say you're a side chick or a side dude and the person passes away. Do you go to the funeral or not?
1: Ah, hit us up. 866-885-1075. Who this? Where you checking in from?
3: This Danielle. I'm checking in from the South Side.
1: All right, Danielle, talk to us.
3: So, yeah, I do think that she should show up. I think if she ain't been seen, ain't had no run-ins, no issues or nothing like that, she got to show up and pay her respect to that, for that man, because she loved him. But, of course, she should leave, and that's it.
1: She what him?
3: She loved him.
1: Oh, I get ready to say, you ever put an ED on the end of love again, I'm going to hang up on your ass.
2: She loved it.
3: Don't ever hang up on me.
1: Thanks for your call, baby.
3: Absolutely.
1: 866-885-1075. Continue to hit us up. It's GCI.

0: 107.5 WGCI, the Shy's number one for hip-hop and R&B, Leon Rogers, Zach Bug. It's time to sound off. The topic today is...
1: Hey, man, if you're a side chick or a side guy and your partner dies, do you go to the funeral or not?
0: All right, 866-885-1075. Let's go to the phone lines. Who this?
2: This Shauna, and I'm checking in from the South Side. I think that the women always know about the side chicks, and other people know about the side chicks, so they're going to come so they can be seen, especially if they feel like they look better than the main chick.
0: Mm.
2: They coming.
0: That's how you get beat up, though, by the family.
2: Yeah. But they gonna come.
1: I said they coming.
0: All right. Thanks for your call.
2: All right.
0: GCI, who this?
3: It's Justin from the Cal City, man.
0: Justin from Cal City, man. So if you're the side dude or the side chick, do you show up at the funeral?
3: I think you should go to the funeral, man. You never know. The person dead now, so they might have left you something in the wheel or something. You never know.
0: Y'all wild.
3: You never know, man.
0: Y'all are wild and disrespectful.
1: I'm paying my respect.
3: You know I'm paying my respect. Bear down, too.
0: Oh, yes, sir. Thanks for your call. 866-885-1075. Continue to hit us up. It's GCI.

0: 107.5 WGCI, the Shy's number one for hip-hop and R&B, Leon Rogers, Zach Boog, Chicago. We are sounding off the question today.
1: Yeah, we want to know, if you're a side chick or a side dude and the person passed away, do you go to the funeral?
0: Let's go to the phone lines, 866-885-1075. Who this?
2: This Moesha, I'm checking in from the South Side.
0: I think
2: that you should go to the funeral. My mama and my grandma went to their side funeral.
1: Okay, so you come from a long line of side chicks. Hey, man. It's in your blood.
0: Legendary.
2: Yeah. I'm just saying.
1: And would you go to your side, the dude that you on the side to? Would you go to his?
2: I might.
0: You going. Mom and grandmama did, you going to?
2: I might as well. Might as well keep it in the family.
0: Thanks for your call.
2: Thank you.
0: All right, man. Let's continue the conversation on all our social media platforms at WGCI. Right now, we got a pair of tickets to the Cash Money and No Limit Tour. It goes down at the Wintrust Arena Friday, November 13th. Master P, Birdman, Juvenile, Manny Fresh, BG, Silk the Shocker, Mia X, Mac Fiend, Mercedes, Mr. Servo, and Chopper. Wow.
1: That's a good show.
0: I'm about to be in the building for that one, man. 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It's GCI.

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0: Hey!
1: And now it's time for my guy.
0: Yeah!
1: Our guy.
0: Yeah!
1: Real guy.
0: Yeah!
1: Affectionately known as
0: the Sue Stealer.
1: Just a heavy hitter, Shy Mac.
0: Yeah.
1: Let's go.
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You're listening to the sounds of my man Sean Mack on the ones and twos. 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Make sure you go get your tickets. Let's get back to the mix. It's the heavy hitter, Sean Mack, on a Monday. It's GCI.

0: 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Oh, you at? Oh, you at?
1: Mic check, 1-2, 1-2.
2: Let's go. It's Leon's Goofy Ass People Awards.
3: All right, it's that time of the day that everybody loves. One person's going to be absolutely pissed. It's Leon's Goofy Ass Person of the Day Award. This is going out to Portland. My man, Braden Bell, he was the Trailblazers' brand new television play-by-play broadcaster. He got announced for this job, and then literally 2.5 hours later, they fired him. Why? I'm going to tell you, okay? You got to be mindful about what you put out on social media, because you know, once it go out on the internet, it stays there. And in 2012 and 2013, old posts from his Twitter account posted, and it contained racist and misogynistic comments, including references to Asian people and offensive terms aimed at women. 2012, 2013. What year is this, Zach? Help me out.
4: 27.
3: It's 2026. Don't rush it.
4: I'm rushing it.
3: It's coming. It'll be here. 2026. So over 13 years ago. Yeah. I'm telling you. Y'all mindful. To all my youngers out there, be mindful what you put on this internet, because you never know what job you're going to have later on. Hell, it's even got me wondering what I said in 2000, whatever. But at the end of the day, the man got his job, and in 2 hours, it was gone. As a play-by-play broadcaster for the Portland Trailblazers. And now they got Ja Morant and a Damian Lillard. That was going to be fun to watch. But now, you got fired on your day all on. Sit your goof ass down.
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0: At a high 64 degrees, tonight a low of 49. Right now it's 60 degrees. It's GCI.
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0: Shots, number one hip hop and R&B. It's Zach Boog. It's time for the prayer of the day. Dear Lord, I come to you knowing that it is officially fall, which means everybody about to put pumpkin spice on everything.
1: Yeah.
0: Pumpkin spice don't need to be in everything. Coffee, pancakes, cereal, candles. I know somebody might be seasoning some chicken. I ain't got lemon pepper. I got pumpkin pepper. Chill. We don't need pumpkin everything. Okay? I don't even like that taste. And let me tell you something. When all these black folks, Lord, start drinking pumpkin spice, that ain't even our spice.
1: I was just going to say that, Brother Boog. Pumpkin is to white people. It's jerked.
0: It's to yes, but we over here going pumpkin. That's our problem, Lord.
1: Jerk pumpkin.
0: Jerk pumpkin spice coffee. That's what y'all going to be drinking. Lord, I pray for us. I can't take this all fall. This we ask in your mighty name. Deliver them. Amen.
1: Amen.
0: Amen. Amen. Amen.

0: Number one for hip-hop and R&B coming up. Our girl Angela Yee sits in with us.
1: Yeah, man, we're getting ready to talk her thoughts on Young Miami and her new album title. Don't move.
2: Call her how it is. Hendrix. I promise, swag. Let's get it.

0: 107.5 WGCI, the Shy's number one for hip-hop and R&B. And it's fun time. Why? Because Angela Yee is in the building with us. What's happening?
1: Let's have a time.
0: Yo.
2: All right, Angela, we want to ask you, after the success of Spin That, you know, Young Miami, she announced she's officially dropping her new album, Watch This, on October 23rd. Yes, this, D-I-S.
1: And listen, and to promo it with the trailer, she played some disses that people said about her. You know, a lot of people said she was over. They counted her out. She used that, actually. And, you know, when she came on Way Up, she was talking about how people were saying she was over. She was done when she went through a depression. That's really hard to come off the success of City Girls. And then all of a sudden, everybody's talking crazy about you. You know, she had a lot of things in her personal life that went on. Diddy got locked up. We know she was dating him. So now it's like Spin That did so well. People told her it wasn't. And she even had songs before that. You know, she got everybody clocking tea and all of that. So I think this is good timing for her.
2: Yeah,
0: I'm excited.
1: How do y'all as men feel about it? Yeah, y'all did not. Y'all was like, we're excited.
0: I'm excited.
1: Can we have something, Dave? No.
0: No, that's a bunch. Now, hold on. Don't get me started on the women MCs. It's a bunch of cold-ass women rappers that I like. I'm just excited. I wish her the best.
2: I like you. I do like Spin That, man. That was a good record.
1: And she put out a couple of new songs also just now. So,
2: all my scamming ass.
1: And I know y'all be in there doing a little snake to that.
0: They play for the San Francisco 49ers. GCI.

0: 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I got a nice one right here, man. Pair of tickets to the Sweetest Day Comedy Jam. 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

Arctic with Mariah. Look, I'm on fire. Icy as a hockey ring, Philly flyer. When I bought the Rolls Royce, they thought it was lease. Then I bought that new Ferrari, hater, rest in peace. Hater, rest in peace to the parking lot. Phantom so big, can't even fit in the parking spot. You ain't talking about my then what you talking about. 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I don't say a word, I don't say a word. 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Y'all thought I was finished. When I bought the Aston Martin, y'all thought it was rented. Flexing on

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What the deal?

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0: 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That's going to do it for us today. Leon Rogers, Zach Book. Once again, we want to thank everybody that came out to Sister Strut.
1: Yes.
0: And we had a great time. But I'd be remiss if we didn't show some love, man. Our girl chef, Sonya Chef Royce Williams, the owner and executive chef of Soul Prime, has left us, man. We don't have any information, but, you know, we just, Ryan, I think you saw it earlier,
1: mm-hmm.
0: and you came and told us, and this is crazy. I remember a run she had on Hell's Kitchen, like, always a plus, a positive to the city, and was elevating a dining experience, not just for everybody, but for black people.
2: I mean, to meet her, to know the type of energy she had,
0: yeah.
2: she was just one of them ones. Every time myself and Kiki would go to her restaurant, always greeted us, always like, yo, you got to try this, you got to mm-hmm. try this. I mean, just that, I ain't going to, that one messed me up too.
0: Yeah, that's crazy, man. But look, yeah. this is just, it just goes to show you, man, the people that you see and that you notice out here doing stuff, don't be afraid to tell them you love them and give them their flowers Facts. While they're here, man, all right?
1: Absolutely.
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1: You're tapped in to Way Up with Angela Yee.
2: Yo, it's Way Up with Angela Yee, and I got a special guest host today. We popping your cherry today. It's Dwight Thomas is here.
3: We outside.
2: Mental health professional, correspondent, all things that's going on currently. You're definitely doing the best commentary online. We got a lot to talk about today, too,
3: because
2: I've been watching a lot of what you have going on. And you were at CultureCon over the weekend as a correspondent.
3: Yep.
2: And everyone's been talking about CultureCon. I mean, Daniel Kaluuya was there, I see. Mm-hmm. Of course, Michael B. Jordan, Mahershala Ali.
3: Yep.
2: And it's Dwight Thomas.
3: Yep. And Olandria. Shout out
2: and
3: to Olandria.
2: Yes, indeed. And I know you love Love Island.
3: I love Love Island, but more than Love Island, I love Olandria. That is
2: your fave.
3: Family.
2: Okay.
3: Yeah.
2: All right. Well, we're going to get into all things today. And we'll talk about what I watched Tyler Perry's new movie last night, too.
3: Which one?
2: What is it called? Doing Time? Is that what it's called? Doing Time? What? Oh, Doing Life.
3: I didn't even know it was a new movie, but now I got something to watch.
2: I know. We're going to talk about it. I know we're going to talk about Da Vinci. But let's shine a light when we come back. 800-292-5150. Anybody you want to spread some love to, whoever you want to shine a light on, 800-292-5150.

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24: Traffic.
25: Inbound Dan Ryan, still stop and go in the local lanes between 35th and Roosevelt. This is after an earlier accident on the 290 exit. Still about 22 minutes, 95th into the circle, and the express lanes back up between 35th and the Stevenson, a 10-minute trip. 57's clear, the Ford is good, and right now the drive looks great. I'm Bonnie Green, and that's your latest total traffic.
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6: Traffic. Inbound Stevenson's running 26 minutes from 355 to DeSabo Lakeshore Drive, 20 from the Tri-State. At LaGrange, the exit ramp is closed due to a crash involving a semi. Back out 19 to the Tri-State, 26 to 355. Outbound slows Damon to Cicero. I'm Alan Green. That's your latest total traffic.
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14: Traffic.
15: Inbound Kennedy's running 22 minutes from O'Hare into downtown, 11 from the junction in the locals, or 7 in the express. A slowdown from North Avenue to Washington. Back out, it's 15 to the junction and 34 to the airport. Outbound heavy Madison to Division and Montrose to Harlem. I'm Alan Green. That's your latest total traffic.
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2: 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They're like, you have to listen, Gma, to the song. 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And she's super cool. I also really appreciate the way that she writes music and plays music and everything, so she's dope. I like ASAP Rocky. I like ASAP Ferg too. So yeah, there's a lot of things I'm into.
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6: Traffic.
7: Eisenhower inbound is slow. Damon to Morgan. Stevenson inbound. Exit ramp to LaGrange Road is closed with a crash. Dead right outbound. Heavy traffic. Burn interchange to 18th. I-57 slow. Southbound. Will Kankakee County Line to Mantino interchange. Bishop Ford outbound solid. 115th to Dalton Avenue. Dead right. 80-94. 19 minutes. I'm Tom Beck, and that's your latest total traffic.
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3: 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You'd hear those records and it just felt good to you. Or like, I'll never forget, like, Queen's Another One Bites the Dust used to play on the black stations, as well as the pop stations and the rock stations. So to me, that's just like when music was just so good that like it just broke down partitions. And I think that it's starting to do that again. 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It's just good to see that like good music is now floating to the top of like the charts, and that's the way it's always supposed to be. 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
6: Hi, Sarah. Outbound at Ashland. Crash. Right lanes blocked. Old post office to Wolf. 20 minutes. Stevenson inbound. Exit ramp to LaGrange Road is closed with a crash. Dead right. Outbound heavy burn interchange 18th. Stop and go I-57 southbound. Will Kankakee County line to Mantino interchange. Bishop Ford outbound heavy 115th to Tri-State. I'm Tom Beck, and that's your latest total traffic.
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2: 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Like, people got heart in Detroit, man. That's one thing we do have. So I feel like the more eyes, the more attention you bring to something, the easier it is for, you know, the problem to get solved, flat out.
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0: amazing time. Told you it's like a big family reunion. Shout out to everybody I took pictures with, people that I couldn't get pictures with. Shout out to you, man. Thank you for coming out. Y'all made it amazing. Shout out to all of the women at the iHeart cluster, man. All of the ladies a part of iHeart came out and represented. It was just a beautiful event. I don't want no music behind me. I have to just say, I tell you every time that is an event you absolutely just have to see and feel. And salute to y'all for making it special. It was another one. And Kiki said it today to me. I talked to her today about it. And she was saying, I just think it keeps getting bigger and bigger. It was people still lining up to come in. So salute to y'all, man. It's a beautiful event. Now, let's go ahead and give you a chance to win some money on GCI.
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23: Traffic.
24: The inbound Stevenson is running 32 minutes from 355 to DeSabo Lakeshore Drive, 23 from the Tri-State. At LaGrange, the exit ramp is closed due to a rolled-over semi. On the outbound trip, 26 to the Tri-State, 33 to 355, heavy from Damon to Cicero. I'm Alan Green. That's your latest total traffic.
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Live at Jungle Pond. That's right, man. Got some Lil Wayne on the way. And we'll get to it. Some more entertainment news. Chris Brown thought he was bigger than the system. Breezy thought he was bigger than the system. Damn. We'll talk about it next on GCI.

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0: Shout out to anybody that's ever been to Complex Con, man. That's one of them ones. That's just one of the ones. Complex Con is one of the ones. If you a sneakerhead, shout out Just Don. I saw my brother out there doing his thing. It's a streetwear festival. If you've never been, you should check it out. But I was just watching a couple clips of Lucky. And Lucky guy and people from his entourage had some issues, some stabbed. Somebody got stabbed, allegedly. But I saw blood, so. But anyway. And Academics was talking about how to move around and move. And, hey, man, you know, if I go, I got to move a certain way. I need 6 security guards, 6 more to meet me. And like, that ain't no way to live a life, dog. Ain't no way to live a life. You talk so much stuff on the internet for money. Because it's for money. That you can't go anywhere without 1,000 people with you. Now, I've seen... Here's an example, right? I'll give you an example. G Herbo Swerve 2 is getting ready to happen. It's going to be thousands of people coming to see Swerve do this thing. It's got a lot of people coming to United Center. Just might have some free tickets for you. But I've seen G Herbo with a couple security guards, a few friends. And he is world famous. And if you want to hate and not say world famous, which I think he is, you nationally famous. Everybody know who G Herbo is. But because he's not online talking crazy to everybody, he doesn't need an army to watch out for him. That's got to be nuts. You at a streetwear convention and you gotta have 12 security guards? Told y'all, man. Everybody talks stuff on the internet and gotta face real life consequences. And the real life is you gotta have security. I've seen a bunch of people that are super famous, especially here in the city, super famous, move with minimal security. Or at least got their people with them. D Rose be walking around, he walking around downtown by himself, for God's sake. Like, I swear that was D Rose. Because you move with peace and nobody gonna bother you. Everybody loves you. Everybody love D Rose. Everybody love G Herbo. People look like, I know y'all, some of y'all creators out there, you see stuff that these big houses, all the cars that some of these creators got for talking crazy on the internet, but you don't want to have to live your life with 12 security guards at a streetwear show. It's nuts. GCI.
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13: Traffic.
14: Inbound Kennedy's running 45 minutes from O'Hare into downtown, 26 from the junction, heavy from Austin right into Augusta. Back out, 14 to the junction and the locals, 9 in the express, 38 to the airport, outbound a heavy downtown to Lake and Pulaski to Sayre. I'm Alan Green. That's your latest total traffic.
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0: WGCI, the Shy's number one for hip-hop and R&B. Let's go ahead and get to it, man. Capone's conversation. What's happening, Chicago? What's up? What's up, man? What's happening? I'll tell you what's happening. It's easy. Chris Brown went crazy today. We were going to get into that. But then I saw Victoria Monet call Drake a trick. He went on to explain what being a trick is all about. Right? He went on and was basically saying that. Explaining why he does what he does. My question to you, Chicago, is easy. At 866-885-1075, is it tricking if you got it? Do you expect something when you spend money? Now, I'm going to take dates out of it because dates are weird. And yeah, I took her to Mastro's. I took her here. I took her to STK. I took her to Maple and Ash. RPM Steak, seafood. And then after the dinner, you like, well, so what's up? That's weird. That's weird. Dates are a part of it. Ladies, we're hoping, but dates are a part of it. But I'm talking about, is there an expectation when you buy trips? Buy presents, bags, purses, pay bills? Does that come with expectation? Or is that wrong? That's just AKA tricking. 866-885-1075. 866-885-1075. Should you have expectations when you're giving gifts out? Bags, purses, trips, paying bills, and so forth. Check in. It's GCI.
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12: 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Is it love?

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Should a guy expect something, ladies, if he take you on a trip? Get you maybe buy a purse out of the blue, very expensive purse. Pay some bills. Just give you some bread. Should he expect something or not? Is that weird? It's GCI. If you want it, if you want it.

0: And what's happening? What's happening? Okay, let's go ahead and get to it. Now, let's just talk about everybody's Victoria Monet call Drake a trick. And I want to know, like, is it really tricking if you got it? And shit, guys really expect stuff when we do things for you, right? When we do things for you. And I'm not talking about dates. That's weird. You want the lobster girl, you got to come with it. No, I'm talking about trips, paying car notes, bills, purses, that type of stuff, right? Should it be a level of expectation physically on that? Check in. GCI, what's happening?
1: Hey, what's up, dog? What's happening?
0: What's up, bro? Talk to me. Is it wrong for women to get mad at you if you have expectations of physical activity, if you pay a bill, take them on trips, buy big purses, you know, those type of things?
1: Hey, look, back in the day, about 15, 20 years ago, it was all right, right? A loaf of bread cost $5. You better be giving up that booty.
0: Damn, bro, look, ladies, I'm sorry for that. I'm sorry. You tweaking on that loaf of bread, dog. What we talking about? See, everybody want to take it to the extreme. I said purses. You said loaf of... All right, this last caller, man, because y'all tweaking. Answer the question. What's up?
2: Yes. I feel like if you giving out gifts, it's like you give it because you want to give it at the kind of your heart, not like give it to like, oh, I'm giving you this to expect something in return.
0: Okay. So I'm saying, if a guy bought you, let's just say he bought you a bag that's about $2,500. Y'all just been dating for about 3 weeks, two, 3 weeks. Do you think he expects anything behind that?
2: I'm sure he does. Like, I'm sure.
0: So is he wrong for that? Are you going to do that? Are you going to even accept it? What's going on?
2: Nah, he's not wrong.
0: Yeah, that's funny. That's funny. I mean, fellas, if you're taking a woman on a trip, y'all ain't really been there or even discussed it, or she's not, like, seem like she into you like that, maybe, I don't know. You shouldn't expect nothing. I always say, follow this rule of thumb, fellas. If you're wondering if she likes you physically, and this is just one thing I go by. I'm not saying it's all the way true before anybody DM me. But I always say, women touch what they like. They touch what they love. They rub what they love. They touch what they like and rub what they love. I'm telling you. Most women that like you, they'll grab you by the... And it's the places that you grab. It's the back rub on the back of the head. The rub of the beard. It's one hand, two hands is a... Yeah. Squeezing your shoulders. Rubbing the chest. Hand on the thigh. Rub on the... Squeeze a knee. That... When those... They get touchy-feely. They like a blind person. They got the touch. I'm just saying. It's GCI.
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4: Traffic.
5: Inbound on the Ryan, 14 minutes from 95th into downtown. Outbound takes 25. Crash block in the right lane near Taylor. Onto the outbound Ford, another 20 to 8094. Crash on the westbound Sibley exit ramp. I'm Kevin Henry. That's your latest total traffic.
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0: Yeah. This is number one.
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0: 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Definitely don't want you to forget about this. Don't miss out, man. Your voice matters right now. And now it's the time to start getting your voice heard. Early voting has begun. Go to elections.illinois.gov. Let's go to elections.il.gov to get registered to vote if you haven't. And you get all the information you need. Trust me, your vote matters. Every vote does. Do not listen to what people are saying. Tap in. It's GCI.
1: JY, turn me up. Miami. That's for all my scammers and my kid money.

Sosa. You know what it is? It's GCI. That's right. 107.5 WGCI. The Shy is number one for hip-hop and R&B. I got a pair of tickets to go see Rod Wave on the Don't Look Down tour at the United Center, October 31st. You got to be in there. And it's featuring Friday. Come on, man. Friday with... Man, come on. 866-885-1075. Call in number 10. You going for the free. It's GCI.

0: 107.5 WGCI, the Shy's number one for hip hop and the R&B. Let's run this back, man. Run that instrumental back. Shout out Cardi B. Shout out Cardi B. One more time. Shout out Cardi B. All right, man. Let's get some tickets away, man. I got Rob Wade tickets and the featuring Friday. Shout out to my homie Friday. He'll be coming in town too. Let's do it. GCI, what's up?
1: Hello.
0: Hello.
1: Hi.
0: Hey, who's this?
1: Dakota.
0: Dakota, congratulations. You going to see Rod Wave.
1: No freaking way.
0: Yeah.
1: Thank you.

0: game will be right in front of your face. October 31st and the 1st. That's November 1st. 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Now, Dakota, tell me who hooks you up.
1: WGCI.
0: That's right, man. That's what we're doing. Looking out. 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I'm going to have tickets to Rod Wave tomorrow. On Friday, Amy and I are going to call somebody for the kid care cash. 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This money is going up. So kid care cash, that's how you tap in. I know you're like, Tone, it's a lot going on. WGCI.com. 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But WGCI.com has literally everything we're doing in every show. Just look that way. Look at that. Tomorrow, I will be right back at you. Lil' Cuz is next. I'm not in the streets. I'm going to do some sport betting on this Monday Night Football. CCI.
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